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Cop the blue box that say Tiffany. 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

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I blasted off the planet, rock that caused catastrophe, and it matters more because I had it. 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They want a static with precision, I'm automatic. Quarterback, I ain't talking second packet, pack it up on panic, batter up, who the back.

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New York City is the place where they said, hey, babe.

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I said, hey, babe, take a walk on the wild side.